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1: Wow, Radio Študent 89,3 MHz UKV stereo.
2: Antropofagia, the only law of the universe. When Brazil was discovered in the 1500s, just like here in America, when Christopher Columbus arrived, you had the Native Americans. They were dressed and ate turkey together. But in Brazil, it was a little different story. The natives were totally naked. Well, the Portuguese need to colonize Brazil. Here, the English sent the Mayflower. In Portugal, they opened the prisons and sent the Jewish people who were there from the Inquisition. They called them the New Christians and sent them to colonize Brazil. Imagine these people coming out of cages and arrive in tropical beaches with parrots, amazing fruits, and lots of naked women. Brazil turned into an orgy. Fornication was going on everywhere. Until the king of Portugal said, basta! We are the Catholic Apostolic Roman Empire. We can't let this behavior continue. They organized a commission to moralize Brazil. And under the leadership of Bishop Sardinha, they left Portugal and sailed to Brazil. When they were about to arrive at the coast of Bahia, a violent tempest

today, we eat everything that arrives in our country. We ate the American Constitution, we ate the French Revolution, Jimi Hendrix, Shakespeare,

guess tough times hit sooner than we expected. I'm sorry if you ever felt sad or neglected. I really need you happy and I make sure I check that. I see you need your hard work and I respect that. I'm sorry till now I didn't give the same amount. I never done this before, so let's find common ground. I need your hand, at least now in the beginning.

than any man who's ever lived, and you can calm more than 100 stallions in a room that smells of cigarettes and carrion. Under sheets freezing cold with damp, you voyage far and wide across plain and ocean, step on marsh, on celestial bridges, and knock down doors and climb in windows and listen in. Listen, listen, listen, listen, listen, listen, listen. Can you hear that?

the design, who represents this childhood, along with his childhood memories. It's not hard to guess who I am. For I am essential influence for what he is now. I like him, but I don't think he likes me anymore. I feel so alone. Alone like a motherfucker. I feel like I am going to die. Bye bye. And sweet dreams. I have to go.

Walter Benjamin quotes reports that during the Paris Commune, in all corners of the city of Paris, there were people shooting at the clocks on the towers of the churches, palaces, and so on. Thereby, consciously or half-consciously, expressing the need that somehow time has to be arrested. That at least the prevailing, the established time continuum has to be arrested, and that a new time has to begin.

I don't think it will be easy to discipline people. Maybe we cannot do a lot now. But, why are you dreaming about revolutions? The system will just go on. No. We will be literally compelled, forced to reinvent new ways. But they will compel us to invent new political forms. Rise to some kind of resistance. I don't think it will be easy to discipline people. To invent new political forms. Resistance. To invent new political forms. There is hope.

Ryan has to be arrested. Shooting at the clocks. A new time has to begin.

She is as in a field, a silken tent, at midday when the sunny summer breeze has dried the dew and all its ropes relent, so that in guise it gently sunny summer breeze has dried the dew and all its ropes relent.

she is, as in a field, a silken tent, at midday, when the sunny summer breeze has dried the dew, and all its ropes relent, so that in guise it gently sways at ease, and its supporting central cedar pole, that is its pinnacle to heavenward, and signifies the sureness of the soul, seems to owe naught to any single cord, but strictly held by none, is loosely bound by countless silken ties of love and thought, to everything on earth the compass round, and only by one's going slightly taut in the capriciousness of summer air is of the slightest bondage made aware.

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1: I have come here to chew bubblegum and kick ass. 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

0: 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Think of what you're doing, children. Life is in your hands. It should be also obvious now, especially to you. So stop the government army and disarm all police. Our only chance for freedom is through honesty and peace. Take control of yourself.
1: Be fucking still, be fucking still, be fucking still, be fucking still, be fucking still.

0: place in line. You've been waiting for quite some time. Hang in there, be clever. Entertain your neighbor. Talk about the weather. 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
1: They take me down.

0: globalization of trade, whereas the demonstrators tend to take the view that the more world trade is globalized, the more it benefits big firms and rich countries, and the more the developed countries suffer. So there is a basic divergence of opinion between the leaders and those who are out on the streets.
1: I think that the people in the streets need to recognize that these are elected leaders. They're elected leaders who understand what's needed for their population's well-being.

a sober soul, but I'm with the homies right now. I'm smoking on the finest dope, drunk until

0: stuff. Hop back in, we've been chilling, riding, tripping. When with my homies.
1: Namorim konsumirati.